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patiently in their favorite coffee bar, pretending to be angry. He says, I'm sorry, but I missed a bus. She brings him coffee.

Ismerjük a tőzsdei trendeket. 94.2 Trend FM. It's more Chiba and Ruth Maneuver. And we are together in unity into the furnace.

randoms, scared of phantoms, with esoteric reasonings of the Most High. And I know, love to share like we don't care. Inside the flames, making a